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1: Partly cloudy overnight, a light north breeze at 10, our low 10. Mostly sunny for Monday, the 1st of June. North wind at 15, our high 21. Monday night, partly cloudy, low of 11. Beautiful day for Tuesday, sunshine, high 21. Sunny and 22 on Wednesday. I'm UCB meteorologist Jeff Anders.
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1: Partly cloudy overnight, a light north breeze at 10, our low 10. Mostly sunny for Monday, the 1st of June. North wind at 15, our high 21. Monday night, partly cloudy, low of 11. Beautiful day for Tuesday, sunshine, high 21. Sunny and 22 on Wednesday. I'm UCB meteorologist Jeff Anders.
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2: I'm Pastor Mike. 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
1: Partly cloudy overnight, a light north breeze at 10, our low 10. Mostly sunny for Monday, the 1st of June. North wind at 15, our high 21. Monday night, partly cloudy, low of 11. Beautiful day for Tuesday, sunshine, high 21. Sunny and 22 on Wednesday. I'm UCB meteorologist Jeff Andrews.
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1: Partly cloudy overnight, a light north breeze at 10, our low 10. Mostly sunny for Monday, the 1st of June. North wind at 15, our high 21. Monday night, partly cloudy, low of 11. Beautiful day for Tuesday, sunshine, high 21. Sunny and 22 on Wednesday. I'm UCB meteorologist Jeff Anders.
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1: Mostly sunny today for the 1st of June. Southwest wind at 10, gusting to 25, our high 15. Clear with a light north breeze overnight as we drop down to 10. Mostly sunny Tuesday with a light breeze and a high up to 18. Sunny and 19 on Wednesday. I'm UCB meteorologist Jeff Andrews.
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0: 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Happy, happy Monday, June 1st. Wow. Wow. Happy June. Here we go. It's your friend Frank Reed. So glad you're starting your morning here at UCB Radio. First things first, let's see what's going on. And let's check in with Sarah Masters. Good morning, Sarah.
1: Hi, good morning, Frank. Here's what your family and friends may be talking about. The snowbirds may be headed toward a temporary grounding after 2026, but a new campaign is trying to make sure that Canada's famous aerial team keeps flying in the meantime. The Snowbirds Alumni Association has launched No Pause, Keep the Snowbirds Flying, urging Canadians to contact the Prime Minister and their MPs in support of keeping the team in the air while new aircraft are prepared. The group says continuing with the current Tudor jets, even with fewer planes, would help preserve the skill and precision needed for formation flying. Since 1971, the Snowbirds have become one of Canada's most recognizable symbols, with nearly 2,900 shows across North America and beyond. And with Moose Jaw's final hometown show selling out in minutes, it's clear the connection to those jets is still strong. A new Saskatchewan study is putting a spotlight on just how tired many workers really are. Working with the Saskatchewan Safety Council, researchers found more than one in five workers say they've unintentionally nodded off at work at least once a week, and about 14% say they've drifted off while driving home. Out of nearly 1,800 workers, almost half reported getting less than 6 hours of sleep a night, with shift workers often getting even less. Experts say that kind of fatigue can impact focus, reaction time, and safety. Simple habits can help, like taking real breaks when you're at work. Walk away from it and give yourself some time to breathe. Staying hydrated. Also, having a wind-down routine at night can help improve sleep. Researchers say many are relying on caffeine or sleep aids to get through the day, but fatigue is becoming a growing safety concern on the job, on the road, and in everyday life.
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3: Mostly sunny today for the 1st of June. Southwest wind at 10, gusting at 25, our high 15. Clear with a light north breeze overnight as we drop down to 10. Mostly sunny Tuesday with a light breeze and a high up to 18. Sunny and 19 on Wednesday. I'm UCB meteorologist Jeff Andrews.
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0: Good morning, I'm Frank Reed. Let's get started, of course, with our positive word of the day. This morning, Colossians 3, verse 15 says, "Let the peace of Christ rule in your hearts, since as members of one body you were called to peace." And be thankful. What a great word. Oh my. Be peaceful, be thankful, and listen to Toby Mac. It's a little church this morning at UCB Radio. Good morning.
4: For years I've run the fast lane, and my treads are wearing thin. 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

positive, uplifting UCB Radio. What a great song from Maverick City Music, along with Elevation Worship. I'm Frank Reed. Hello, hello. Welcome into Monday morning, June 1st. Wow. What happened to May? That was a blur. Hey, I'm so glad you're here this morning. We started this, as I mentioned, at the beginning of the year with just a handful of friends. And now, every weekday morning at this time, we join with many, many friends, including you, and we pray the Lord's Prayer together. If you are new, if somebody invited you, I want to say welcome. You are always welcome at our table. This is a no-judgment zone. We love you and appreciate you just as you are, and I'm so glad that you're joining us for this very special moment. As friends all across Canada are listening on the terrestrial signals, also at ucbradio.com, on their smart speakers, and many people listening on the UCB Radio app this morning. Good morning to you, my app friends. Okay, let's go ahead and do this. Are you ready? Let's pause. Let's take just a moment to settle our spirit, to be quiet for just a moment, and to come to the throne of grace with confidence because of what Jesus has done for us. Let's pray.

0: together out loud the Lord's Prayer. Our Father, who art in heaven, hallowed be thy name. Thy kingdom come, thy will be done on earth as it is in heaven. Give us this day our daily bread, and forgive us our trespasses as we forgive those who trespass against us. And lead us not into temptation, but deliver us from evil. For thine is the kingdom, and the power, and the glory, forever and ever. Amen. Amen. Thank you. 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Would you invite a friend to join us tomorrow morning? And I'll meet you here same time, same place. And, well, make it a great day. 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

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It makes such a difference when you hear songs like this. It's the new one from Quinn Thronis. This is so good. It's called Take Me to the Start at UCB Radio. Good morning.

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0: Pleasant of uplifting UCB radio. Never been a moment. There has never been a moment. That's Micah Tyler. I'm Frank Reed. Hello. Welcome into Monday. So glad you're here this morning. Let's get you and I updated once again and check in with Sarah Masters. Hey, Sarah, what's going on?
1: Hey, good morning, Frank. Here's what your family and friends may be talking about. If you're driving a newer Hyundai, you might want to check out Hyundai's recent recall. It affects more than 80,000 vehicles in Canada. There's a software issue that could cause sudden braking. Transport Canada says certain 2025 and 2026 Hyundai Tucson and Hyundai Sonata Cruze models may have a front camera glitch that triggers the collision avoidance system at the wrong time, and that could increase the risk of a crash. Hyundai says drivers will be notified and asked to visit a dealership for a free software update. A Kitchener teen is being recognized across the country after turning a science fair project into something that could actually help improve healthcare for a lot of people. Gunnar Carr, a grade 11 student at Cameron Heights Collegiate Institute, won a top innovation award at the Canada-wide Science Fair in Edmonton for her work on blood oxygen sensors, devices that are commonly used in hospitals and clinics. Her research found that some of these systems can be less accurate for patients with darker skin, and she points to a mathematical issue in how the models are built that could be part of the problem. She also developed related technology that uses cameras instead of physical sensors to monitor patients in hospital, keeping track of vital signs and even flag early signs of delirium when patients become confused. She says the goal is simple: to create better tools, have fewer blind spots, and more fair and accurate care for everyone. Looking ahead, she's aiming for a future in medicine and computational science, hoping to keep using math and physics to improve how we understand and treat the human body.
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3: Mostly sunny today for the 1st of June. Southwest wind at 10, gusting at 25. Our high 15. Clear with a light north breeze overnight as we drop down to 10. Mostly sunny Tuesday with a light breeze and a high up to 18. Sunny and 19 on Wednesday. I'm UCB meteorologist Jeff Andrews.
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0: Good morning, I'm Frank Reed. Let's get started with your positive word of the day. Colossians 3:15 says, "Let the peace of Christ rule in your hearts, since as members of one body you were called to peace, and be thankful." Amen and amen. And let us start the morning proclaiming the name of Jesus. Jay Walker's worship is here. Good morning.

And now, how to start your day with joy. Step one, turn on UCB Mornings with Frank Reed. Oh, that's it. Simple. 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

It's peace for the anxious, rest for the troubled, hope for the discouraged. It's positive, uplifting UCB Radio. I've been

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1: Instead of uplifting UCB Radio, they are Vertical Worship, and yes, I will. With Frank Reed, good morning. Welcome into Monday morning at UCB Radio. So glad you're with me this morning. Thank you. Thank you for allowing me to do life with you and share life with you every morning. Wanted to update you on my wife, Patty. Had her second infusion appointment last week. She has two to go. This particular one took her a few more days to bounce back to normal, but she's doing well now. The good news is once she gets on the other side of these treatments, her prognosis is very, very good, but it is a challenge at times. So we really do appreciate your prayers. Thank you for praying for her. Love her so much. We're celebrating, oh, don't mess this up, Frank, celebrating 35 years in October. So thank you so much for your prayers for my wife, Patty. And also, I want to remind you, if you ever need prayer, did you know we have the new UCB Radio prayer wall at ucbradio.com? 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

0: positive, uplifting UCB radio. Just hold on. So good. That is Katie Nicole. Hello, hello. I'm Frank Reed. More of your favorites are coming right up. But right now, let's check in once again with Sarah Masters. Hey, Sarah, what's going on?
1: Hello, Frank. Good morning. Here's what your family and friends may be talking about. A new Saskatchewan study shining a light on just how exhausted many workers really are. Working with the Saskatchewan Safety Council, researchers found more than 1 in 5 workers say they've accidentally fallen asleep on the job at least once a week, and about 14% say they have nodded off while driving home. Out of nearly 1,800 people surveyed, almost half said they're getting fewer than 6 hours of sleep a night, especially shift workers. Experts warn that kind of fatigue can slow reaction time and raise safety risks at work and on the road. So they suggest some simple changes, like taking proper breaks, actually walking away from the work for a little bit, staying hydrated, and building a better bedtime routine instead of relying on caffeine or sleep aids to push through the day. It was a tough weekend for hockey fans as the Montreal Canadiens playoff run came to an end on Friday with a 6-1 loss to Carolina, just one step short of the Stanley Cup final. Still, there's perspective in the disappointment. This young team went further than expected, battled through 2 intense playoff rounds, and gained valuable experience along the way. Players and coaches say the loss stings now, but they're hoping it becomes fuel moving forward. With one of the youngest rosters in the league, there's a sense around the team that brighter days are still ahead.
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3: Mostly sunny this afternoon, southwest wind at 10, gusting to 25. Our high 15. Clear overnight, light north breeze will drop down to 10. Mostly sunny on Tuesday with a light breeze and a high 18. Mostly sunny Wednesday, high 19. I'm UCB meteorologist Jeff Andrews.
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0: Good morning, I'm Frank Reed. Here's your positive word of the day. Colossians 3 verse 15 says, "Let the peace of Christ rule in your hearts, since as members of one body you were called to peace, and be thankful." What a great verse to start our morning, and what a powerful song. Oh, just really something else. With Desperate, this is Jamie McDonald.

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A gentle wake up, a good cup of coffee, a time in prayer, and UCB Mornings with Frank Reed.

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1: Mostly sunny this afternoon. Southwest wind at 10, gusting to 25. Our high 15. Clear overnight. Light north breeze will drop down to 10. Mostly sunny on Tuesday with a light breeze and a high 18. Mostly sunny Wednesday, high 19. I'm UCB meteorologist Jeff Andrews.
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2: Good morning, I'm Frank Reed. Let's touch on the positive word of the day one more time this morning. Colossians 3:15 says, "Let the peace of Christ rule in your hearts, since as members of one body you were called to peace, and be thankful." Amen and amen. Great verse to start our morning. What a great song. Here's Tarin Wells.

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From I Can Only Imagine 2, Make It Well. 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
1: Mostly sunny this afternoon, southwest wind at 10, gusting to 25. Our high 15. Clear overnight, light north breeze will drop down to 10. Mostly sunny on Tuesday with a light breeze and a high 18. Mostly sunny Wednesday, high 19. I'm UCB meteorologist Jeff Andrews.
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1: Mostly sunny as we go through the rest of the afternoon, finishing out our daylight hours with a light south breeze and an after high of 15, our overnight low 10. Mostly sunny Tuesday, a light breeze from the west, high up to 18. Tuesday night's low 12. Mostly sunny Wednesday, high 19. I'm UCB meteorologist Jeff Andrews.
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3: 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At the entrance of the city gate, she speaks." 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
1: Mostly sunny as we go through the rest of the afternoon, finishing out our daylight hours with a light south breeze and an after high of 15, our overnight low 10. Mostly sunny Tuesday, a light breeze from the west, high up to 18. Tuesday night's low 12. Mostly sunny Wednesday, high 19. I'm UCB meteorologist Jeff Andrews.
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1: Mostly sunny as we go through the rest of the afternoon, finishing out our daylight hours with a light south breeze and an after high of 15, our overnight low 10. Mostly sunny Tuesday, a light breeze from the west, high up to 18. Tuesday night's low 12. Mostly sunny Wednesday, high 19. I'm UCB meteorologist Jeff Andrews.
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0: Soren Wells, Breathe On It on Positive Uplifting UCB Radio. 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
1: Clear with a light north breeze overnight, our low 10. Mostly sunny Tuesday, a light breeze from the west-northwest at 10, our high 18. Clear Tuesday night, low 12. Mostly sunny on Wednesday, high 19. Mostly sunny Thursday, high 20. I'm UCB meteorologist Jeff Andrews.
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0: gospel song, Rhett Walker on Positive Uplifting UCB Radio. I'm Tracy Leak, and a lot of firsts on June 1st. I mean, it's starting to feel like summer. But did you know this is your resolution commitment day? So we're actually 6 months in from our New Year's resolutions. Time to take, restock, figure it out, start over.
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0: 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Hi, I'm Sarah Masters. Here's what your family and friends may be talking about. It was a tough finish for Canada at the World Hockey Championship, falling 3-2 in overtime to Norway in the bronze medal game, marking a third straight year without a medal. Norway made history with its first ever top division medal, thanks to a 44-save performance from Henrik Hockland and a sudden-death goal just over 3 minutes into overtime. Canada had a late push, with Robert Thomas scoring twice in the final minutes to force extra time, but couldn't complete the comeback. Later, Finland took gold with a 1-0 win over Switzerland in overtime, while tournament honors included MVP and top defender going to Switzerland's Roman Josi, top goalie went to Norway's Hockland, and top forward was to Canada's Macklin Celebrini. A kitchen routine is gaining national attention after turning a science fair project into something that could help improve healthcare for patients everywhere. Gunnar Carr, a grade 11 student at Cameron Heights Collegiate, won a top innovation award at the Canada-wide Science Fair for research into blood oxygen sensors used in hospitals. She found that some systems may be less accurate for patients with darker skin tones and identified a possible mathematical issue in how the models work. She also built related technology that uses cameras instead of physical sensors to monitor patients and help detect early signs of confusion in hospital settings. Her goal is simple: to create better tools, have fewer blind spots, and fairer, more accurate care for everyone. And she's looking ahead to a future in medicine and computational science.
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2: Clear with a light north breeze overnight, our low 10. Mostly sunny Tuesday, a light breeze from the west-northwest at 10, our high 18. Clear Tuesday night, low 12. Mostly sunny on Wednesday, high 19. Mostly sunny Thursday, high 20. I'm UCB meteorologist Jeff Andrews.
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0: Ain't no way. It's Jamie McDonald on Positive Uplifting UCB Radio. I'm Tracy Leak, and dads in our lives, they have a lot of wisdom. 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

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Hi, I'm Sarah Masters. Here's what your family and friends may be talking about. After more than 2 years of labor disputes, Canada Post workers have officially signed off on a new contract. More than 85% of employees voted in favor of the 5-year agreement, including strong support from both urban and rural mail carriers. Negotiations between Canada Post and the union have been marked by strikes, disagreements over pay, and debates about the future of the postal service, but both sides are now looking ahead. Canada Post says the agreement brings stability and helps rebuild confidence in the system, while union members appear to have decided the deal was worth delivering. A slow-moving weather system is setting up a wide stretch of heavy rain across Western Canada, and this is one you want to keep an eye on. Environment Canada has a rainfall warning, or rather several, in place, calling for roughly 50 to 100 millimeters of rain from Fort McMurray down toward Lethbridge through Wednesday. That kind of steady rain raises the risk of pooling on roads and possible washouts near rivers, creeks, and culverts. Some communities are already under evacuation alerts, meaning residents need to be ready to leave on short notice, and several rivers are under

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0: positive, uplifting UCB Radio. Good evening, I'm Sarah Masters. Here's what your family and friends may be talking about. One of the biggest names in sports is making a surprising comeback. At 44 years old, Serena Williams is returning to professional tennis after nearly 4 years away from competition. The 23-time Grand Slam champion has accepted a wildcard invitation to play doubles at the Queen's Club Tournament in London, which begins on the 8th. While she's only committed to doubles for now, the move is already sparking speculation that a return to Wimbledon could be next. Williams stepped away from the sport in 2022, but never officially called it retirement. Fellow players and tennis legends say her return is exciting news, not just for tennis fans, but for the sport as a whole. After all, when one of the greatest athletes of all time steps back onto the court, people tend to pay attention. As soccer fans gear up for the World Cup, police want to remind shoppers to watch out for fake merchandise. Officers in Toronto recently seized more than $3.5 million worth of counterfeit jerseys, flags, and even World Cup trophies in what they're calling the largest jersey bust of its kind in Canadian history. The biggest warning sign is a deal that seems too good to be true. Experts say unusually low prices, spelling mistakes on tags, poor quality materials, and unfamiliar online sellers are all red flags to watch for. If you're planning to buy team gear, stick with trusted retailers or check a brand's official website to find authorized sellers.
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2: Clear with a light north breeze overnight, our low 10. Mostly sunny Tuesday, a light breeze from the west-northwest at 10, our high 18. Clear Tuesday night, low 12. Mostly sunny on Wednesday, high 19. Mostly sunny Thursday, high 20. I'm UCB meteorologist Jeff Andrews.
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1: Hey, what's going on? My name is Brant. Very cool radio show you've turned to tune into. One of those fast talking shows with the DJs that are really cool and all that sort of stuff.
2: And then, look at this.
1: We interrupt this really cool show. We have breaking animal news. Anytime animal news breaks, we bring it to you from the Breaking Animal News team. I'm Brant Hansen. This is true story. Okay. There's this cat. Now, Polly on Facebook told me about this. Mm-hmm. She's our Breaking Animal News field reporter. There's this cat named Bubba. And this cat, think about this, leaves home every morning. And they're like, where's Bubba going? Because he comes back like 4 or 5 every day.
2: Okay.
1: What's he doing every day? Turns out he's going to the local high school. And he sits in on classes all day. He's going to the high school.
2: Bubba is going to
1: He's going to the high school. He listens to stuff that's going on. He just sits in a chair. Listens to the classes, gets up, moves to another class, checks that out.
2: Oh, get out of here.
1: No, it's a true story.
2: The school lets Bubba in the school and lets him go to class to class to class.
1: They let him go class to class. And then when school's out, he doesn't come immediately home. You know what he does? He goes to the practice fields and just watches them practice, like the extracurricular stuff, track and field and football and stuff like that. Okay. Bubba goes to that, and then he comes home after the school day's over. He goes to high school.
2: Okay.
1: The high school has given him a student ID card.
2: Oh my goodness.
1: And if you didn't catch the beginning of this story, he's a cat.
2: And how are his grades?
1: How is Bubba achieving?
2: His academic achievements are important.
1: Oh, so you're
2: going to
1: fault a cat for getting C's or something? The point is, this cat goes to high school, you guys. That's pretty awesome.
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0: 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I want to encourage you to do something. 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
4: 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It can be hard, but with God, we know it's always good. 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

0: Welcome. I am Brant. Producer Sherry is here too. If you're new to the show, the things you will notice, wow, this guy has a really dry sense of humor comes up. He's odd. Mm. Sherry's got a big laugh.
1: That does come up.
0: Yes. Mm-hmm. And those things are true.
1: Yes.
0: And there's more too. Hopefully
1: we have other things.
0: Not just that.
1: Yes. And we want to be friends.
0: Totally. So thank you for listening. We're really honored you're joining us, and you'll hear us be as honest as we can and talk about who Jesus is. We love doing that. And we're just really glad you're here.

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1: Clear with a light north breeze overnight, our low 10. Mostly sunny Tuesday, a light breeze from the west-northwest at 10, our high 18. Clear Tuesday night, low of 12. Mostly sunny on Wednesday, high 19. Mostly sunny Thursday, high 20. I'm UCB meteorologist Jeff Andrews.
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